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3: This is the best preserved old route in China. Everybody should come here. Because you can see how old China is when you look at these stones. And I feel very reassured that all the old stone is going to be looked after just as well as the trees are being looked after. You're doing a very good job to protect this road.
4: 我以前是打鱼人，现在我是做鱼人。这就是苏花水北子，好多年没看到过，现在终于露面了。我每天最喜欢这个时候，也是长江最美的时刻。

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3: Any news from our special envoy? Major Ferguson's arrived in India. However, after the Japanese invaded Burma, they've closed the flight paths. Once the new one's open, then we'll get him on his way.
4: This just gets better and better. Damn Himalayas. I don't know how you fly a plane through that stuff.
3: Well, have some faith in our pilots, sir. They'll figure something out.
4: Speaking of pilots, how are Doolittle and his boys doing?
3: Colonel Doolittle and his men are preparing the B-25s for carrier takeoffs. They transfer tomorrow to Sacramento for more training.
4: You tell Doolittle to get on his horse. The Japanese are this close to taking the Philippines. I want this attack to happen sooner rather than later. Get on the horn.
3: Yes, sir.
5: Sir, we carried out the following modifications. The belly turret has been replaced with a 50-gallon fuel tank. 4 additional drop tanks have been added to bring our overall fuel load to around 1,141 gallons. We modified the bomb sites so that they're more suitable for lower-level bombing. And we installed cameras in the tail. Most of the radio equipment has been removed to reduce weight. And we added those de-icers to the wings, correct?
6: Correct.
5: Good. And finally...
7: Finally what?
5: The tail machine gun has been replaced by painted wooden poles. As per your request.
7: Let's get her to the runway.
8: Sir, are those really broomsticks on the tail?
7: Ever tell you about my father's favorite hobby? Carpentry.Just like our Lord and Savior. Only my father could make a rifle out of wood that could fire better than the metal ones. So trust me, I know what I'm doing with this.
8: Yes, sir. Should my plan ever meet Hitler's plan, I'll be sure to take him out with those sticks.
6: Gross.
7: Let's get this one in the air.

0: too heavy?
1: It's all right. Let's try the next one.
2: 7702, 250 meters runway. Prepare for test flight. Roger that.
3: Oh! Remember what I taught you. Keep the flaps down. Haul back on the control column. Do not fall back into your old habits.
4: Yes, sir. Flaps down.

0: don't have the guns taken off those ones yet.
1: Well, what are you waiting for?
0: You ready?
2: You boys saw how Lieutenant Cole did it? That's how I want it done every time. Let's go!

0: Major Ferguson reporting.
1: Take a seat. I'm sorry, Major, but looks like you'll have to stay here for a while.
0: Why is that, Colonel?
1: Well, after the British retreated, the Japanese have sailed off all of our flight routes into China. We are trying to find a new one. But until then, you're stuck here.
0: Sir, I have to be in China by mid-April. So we have a few days, but the sooner the better.
1: If you look at this map, you'll see the only possible route we have is through the Himalayas. The problem is those mountains are about 5 miles high, and our planes can't reach that altitude. Not to mention we have no charts for the area, no radio navigation, and know nothing about the weather except that it's bad.
0: Sir, you're making it sound impossible.
1: Don't give up yet, Major. Our pilots are exploring a way through the Himalayan passes. Until then, you'll just have to stay put.
2: Jimmy, I am very impressed by your pilots.
3: Ken, we've come a long way since you first proposed this crazy idea.
2: Yeah.
3: My pilots are all fired up thinking we're gonna bomb Hitler.
2: Now, what do you think about Hirohito?
3: Yeah.
2: Jimmy, in 2 days, Admiral Halsey will be in San Francisco. He wants you to give him a briefing on the mission. Now, despite what I've seen here today, the Navy isn't quite convinced that an Army bomber carrying a full load of fuel and bombs can take off from an aircraft carrier.
3: I'd be happy to demonstrate a takeoff myself for the Admiral.
2: Well, you do that. That'll be the most convincing argument anyone can make. Also, I heard that the Hornet can't hold all 24 of your B-25s. There's only enough space for 15, possibly 16 of your bombers.
3: Well, that's disappointing. We're not gonna make much of a dent in Tokyo with only 16.
2: No. 24 won't make that much more of a difference either. Look, the point of this mission is to scare the Japs, not inflict major damage. Not everyone can be a hero. But you can use plenty of good pilots elsewhere. Those who are left behind, well, they'll be reassigned to other missions. Maybe they can go after Hitler. Find a way to tell them.

0: Gentlemen, today marks the end of the first phase of your training. I appreciate what you've been able to do with the B-25, but there's a lot more work that needs to be done.
1: Sir, you mean you want to add an extra broomstick to the tail? I bet Hitler's shaking in his boots right now, huh?
0: Some of you keep asking me about the mission. I can only repeat what I've already told you. This would be the most dangerous thing any of you have ever done. Not a word of it to anyone about what we're doing or where we're going. Even if it's your mother asking.
2: That's you.
0: Everything we do here is top secret. I will update you on a need-to-know basis. Anyone have a problem with that?
3: No, sir.
0: Second thoughts? Change of heart? Now would be a good time to let me know. Good. Tomorrow we fly to McClellan Field in Sacramento. All 24 planes must be ready to go by sunrise. Once we get to California, our training will be focused on shortening the takeoff distance even further. We're gonna have a new set of mechanics up there. Lawson, Cole, I'm gonna put the two of you in charge of supervising them. Help bring them up to speed.
4: Yes, sir.
0: That's it. Have a good night.
4: All right.
1: Shortening the distance.

0: Hush poison.
1: Whiskey.
0: So are you really going after Hitler?
1: Hitler, Yamamoto, Mussolini, pick one. I'll fly it to him myself. You can jump out of my plane and say hello.
0: Drinks on the house.
2: 叶小姐，到吃饭的时间了。
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2: This is the best preserved old road in China. Everybody should come here. Because you can see how old China is when you look at these stones. And I feel very reassured that all the old stone is going to be looked after just as well as the trees are being looked after. You're doing a very good job to protect this road.
3: 我以前是打鱼人，现在我是富裕人。这就是苏花水北子，好多年没看到过，现在终于露面了。我每天最喜欢这个时候，也是长江最美的时刻。